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0: 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Another dose of Lou Reed!
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1: 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Yeah.

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Sometimes it's distorted, not clear to you. Sometimes the beauty of love just comes.

0: Miles de melodías están esperando ser descubiertas. El Rockernauta, otra música es posible.
1: Welcome. You have entered the cranial vistas of psychogenesis. This is the place of no time and no space. Do not be afraid, for I am merely the vocal manifestation of your eternal dreams. 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

0: music even sounds outer spacey, doesn't it? 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That whistling sound? 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Yeah, it sounds like, you know, outer space type music.
1: Estás escuchando el programa especial de El Rockernauta, dedicado a Creedence Clearwater Revival.

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Can I give you a hit for your pinball heart? It's not heaven, but it's the start. So lightly we tread.

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1: 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Who knows when we'll meet again? 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See, the drink couldn't wash out the taste of your name. 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